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0: 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Make your word when you see it, be the business. 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Falling hard on another hemisphere. 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
1: Whoa, whoa, whoa, whoa, whoa, whoa.
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0: 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I'll see you there.
1: Hey, I'm Deion Tedder, an attorney right here in Charleston and North Charleston. 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

0: to win free brunch for you and a guest. 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I'll see you there.
1: Hey, I'm Deion Tedder, an attorney right here in Charleston and North Charleston. 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My colleagues at RPWB and I have decades of experience standing up for people just like you. So if you've been injured in an accident,

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2: 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So if you've been

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0: 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I'll see you there.
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1: Hey, I'm Deion Tedder, an attorney right here in Charleston and North Charleston. When you've been hurt through no fault of your own, you need a trusted lawyer in your corner who will fight for you. My colleagues at RPWB and I have decades of experience standing up for people just like you. So if you've been injured in an accident by a dangerous product,

Girl, you a 10, girl, you a 10, girl, you a 10, girl, you a 10, girl, you a 10, girl, you a 10, girl, you a 10, girl, you a 10, girl, you a 10, girl, you a 10, girl, you a 10, girl, you a 10, girl, you a 10, girl, you a 10, girl, you a 10, girl, you a 10, girl, you a 10, girl, you a 10, girl, you a 10, girl, you a 10, girl, you a 10, girl, you a 10, girl, you a 10, girl, you a 10, girl, you a 10, girl, you a 10, girl, you a 10, girl, you a 10, girl, you a 10, girl, you a 10, girl, you a 10, girl, you a 10, girl, you a 10, girl, you a 10, girl, you a 10, girl, you a 10, girl, you a 10, girl, you a 10, girl, you a 10, girl, you a 10, girl, you a 10, girl, you a 10, girl, you a 10, girl, you a 10, girl, you a 10, girl, you a 10, girl, you a 10, gir

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1: I heard what you said through the grapevine. 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
1: 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Big Master P vibe, no limit. 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

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Is it really too much to have a couple of people stand up and read names? Okay, are we really just going to let the robots have everything?

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0: Z93 Jams is chosen tone for hip-hop and R&B. Good morning to you. It's Reese G. Back to kicking with you and help you get through your work days and hook you up with that hip-hop and R&B until 3. And speaking of hooking you up, yes, y'all, we're back again. Hooking you up with a chance to win a trip for two to Sin City so you and a guest can check out the queen of hip-hop soul, Mary J. Blige, with her My Life, My Story, the Vegas residency. All you got to do is make sure you listen out for today's two National Midday Text keywords for your chance to win that trip for two. And speaking of winning, make sure you're listening out if your name is called as one of my free brunch winners of the week. That's right, I'll be announcing the winners that will be joining me along with their guests to enjoy the all-you-can-eat brunch buffet for free this Sunday at the Playground Lounge. And you know I got to touch on the latest news and entertainment headlines on the entertainment tip. I'm going to tell you why India Arie is calling for a boycott of Young Miami's Song of the Summer, Spin That. I'll tell you why she said that, okay? And then we'll get into Tyler Perry and Netflix. They released the date for Why Did I Get Married Again? And on the news side of things, with this man in the White House, is always something to talk about politically, and I'll get into his disclosure, his financial disclosure that was released this week, where it showed that he is raking in billions and billions of dollars since he's returned to the White House, and many people are calling it corruption, including a lawyer from his first time in the White House calling it an onslaught of corruption, saying he's squeezing a historic amount of corruption in just 18 months. Meanwhile, a man in the White House talking about affordability for us everyday Americans is unimportant to him. So yeah, I'll get into that and so much more. Make sure you don't miss it. Keep your radios right here and continue to kick it with yours truly. Coming up next, you know I got you, more hip-hop and R&B for you. We going to hear from Tems with What You Need, Brent Faiyaz with Have To, and more on Z93 Jams.
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15: A better-
1: Better Life with Dr. Sanjay Gupta.
13: When you need your body to perform, but some of your muscles are having trouble, other muscles can sometimes help compensate. This is a great thing short term, but long term it can lead to serious and even chronic aches and pains. So if you've got nagging stiffness or irritation somewhere, don't push through it. Try to figure out why it's happening and how you can correct it. Strength and conditioning specialist Dana Santa says, performing exercises at a deliberate tempo makes it easier to notice when the wrong muscles are taking over, and also gives the intended muscles a chance to engage before that compensation kicks in. Dana suggests that starting with primary movement patterns such as squatting, hinging, pushing, pulling, rotating, and core can help make compensation easiest to identify and to address. I'm Dr. Sanjay Gupta, helping you live a better life.
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Z93 Jams. Good morning to you once again. I am Reese G with your real motivation. And as we transition out of June into July this week, want to continue with the motivation theme of June. And the message was loud and clear all throughout the month. I shared with you spiritual motivation, whether it was in the form of a prayer or motivation with the spiritual aspect. But that message was about the new season that you're about to get into and embark in your life, leveling up in life. But what you need to do in order to be able to embrace and enjoy all of the great things that this new season has to offer is prepare yourself now for it, physically, mentally, emotionally, and

0: while you're trying to put in the work to be a better version of you, those things can hold you back and bring you down. So I say all of that to say this. This motivation for today is and bring you down. So I say all of that to say this. This motivation for today is everybody can't go with you as you embark on this new journey and this new season in your life. Because I'm sure you've heard the saying, some people are meant to be with you in your life for a season. Some people are meant to go the distance. It's up for you to have the discernment, listen to your spirit, to know who those people are and the place that they're going to have and hold in your life. So with that being said, here's your motivation for today that says this. At some point, you're going to have to disappoint people to live a life that is honest to you, and that's not selfish, that's necessary. People pleasing will drain you. It will have you abandoning yourself just to keep others comfortable. That's not what God called you to do. You have every right to set boundaries, choose your peace, and walk in obedience, even if it doesn't make sense to everyone else. You can disappoint people and still be a good person. So stop betraying yourself to keep others happy. Choose alignment, choose peace, and lastly, and most importantly, choose you. And that was your real motivation on Z93 Jams.
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0: It's Reese G kicking it with you on the Z and inviting you to kick it with me this Sunday for brunch at the Playground Lounge. 890 Bakersbridge Road is the place to be from noon to 4 p.m. with me and DJ Major Boy. That's right. It's going to be a Major Boy brunch this Sunday. He's back doing his brunch thing with me, and we want to do it with you as well. 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So this Sunday, I look forward to seeing you at the Playground Lounge for another Sunday fun day, kicking off with the all-you-can-eat brunch buffet. Coming up is more hip-hop and R&B. 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
14: A better life with Dr. Sanjay Gupta.
15: We talk a lot here about ultra-processed foods and the many ways in which they can negatively impact your health. They've been linked to weight gain, obesity, type 2 diabetes, cardiovascular disease, even cancer. And now a new study out of UCSF found that high ultra-processed food intake was associated with something called intramuscular fat, which is exactly what it sounds like. That's fat inside your muscles, which can cause them to become weaker. Now, in this particular study, the researchers noticed more wear and tear and pain in people's knees because of weakened thigh muscles. Cutting back on ultra-processed foods isn't easy. The CDC estimates at least half the calories in our diet come from ultra-processed foods. But if you're looking to eat cleaner, cutting out sugar-sweetened beverages, that may be the best number one thing you can do to try and get started. I'm Dr. Sanjay Gupta, helping you live a better life.
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1: Hey, I'm Deion Tedder, an attorney right here in Charleston and North Charleston. When you've been hurt through no fault of your own, you need a trusted lawyer in your corner who will fight for you. My colleagues at RPWB and I have decades of experience standing up for people just like you. So if you've

DJ Fatboy wrapping up the throwback takeover mix on Z93 Jams. I'm Reese CG, kicking it with you until 3. And coming up this afternoon, going to get into the news and entertainment headlines of the day, like India Ari calling for a boycott of Young Miami song Spin That. But then she said, no, I didn't call for a boycott. I have some things and I want to say, and she did say, about that song. I'll tell you what she said. Also, a lawyer from the man in the Oval Office now, his first term, worked for him then, says he's squeezing historic amount of corruption just 18 months into his second term. So I'll tell you more about what he had to say in regards to that. So all of that, as well as some of that hip-hop and R&B from today, is on the way on Charleston Tone for hip-hop and R&B. We are Z93 Jams. What's

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0: Put me in a place on the map, cause I'm him. 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Success feel better, independent. 9-11 at the Valley, Adeline it. Big Master P vibe, no limit. Falling hard on another hemisphere. Somebody tell them people Mr. Hem is here.
1: Whoa, whoa, whoa, whoa, whoa, whoa.
0: Mr. Hem is here.
1: Whoa, whoa, whoa, whoa, whoa, whoa.
0: Mr. Hem.
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1: I heard what you said through the grapevine. Funny thing about your problems, they ain't mine. Staying up through the late night. 20 seconds to game time. Getting religious with it. High across any state lines. Working hard through the late nights. 20 seconds.

0: 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So you already know there's only one move to make, and that is pulling up to Original Charlie Oco, because now is the perfect time to grab those pieces you've been eyeing and check out what's new in store, like Charleston's newest premium signature polo, the Pan SC Heritage Polo. It features a premium embroidered palmetto moon and crescent emblem with a unique red, black, green color button cover inspired by the Pan SC logo. Or maybe you've been eyeing that fan favorite, the Chili Bear Tee. You know they dropped that in 2016 and it's been hot ever since. Well, they finally restocked that fresh for 2026, bringing that pure Charleston nostalgia back to the streets. And you already know, they always have the cap with the map in stock. You know, that's the cap with the actual Charleston map under the brim. 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
22: 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That's according to the Senior Vice President of Research and Scientific Affairs at the National Sleep Foundation. We often hear about lights and screens and stress, but even modest changes in temperature and airflow can influence both how quickly you fall asleep and how deeply you stay asleep. Most experts will recommend a room temperature of 60 to 67 degrees Fahrenheit. You might also experiment with your sheets and what you actually wear to bed. Play around a bit and see what improves your sleep. 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I'm Dr. Sanjay Gupta, helping you live a better life.
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1: 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Good luck.

Z93 Jams. I am Reese G. And some of you may feel some type of way about this entertainment headline that I'm going to get into. But I want to share with you an article from TheRoot.com written by Kay Wicker. And it is in regards to the song of the summer. It could quite possibly be the summer anthem. And that's Young Miami Spin That. You know, a lot of people are vibing to the song, making a stank face and vibing with the shoulders, hips swaying back and forth and just, you know, getting into it. However, some people, they say, are calling for a boycott, including R&B soul singer India Arie. You know, I Am Not My Hair? Yeah, you know, she's more conscious about her music and about life, and that's what she puts out in her music. But anyway, here's what she had to say in regards to the song, where she did clarify, though, that she is not suggesting that anyone boycotts the song. She said, for clarity, I did not say that I think anyone needs to boycott it. She wrote that in a post in her Instagram stories late Tuesday evening. She said, I said as a sign of where we are as a culture that this song has been accepted so widely, and that's facts. I think people should do whatever they want to do. You do what you want to do, I'll do what I want to do, and that's that. In another post with a link to a Substack, she also said, I said that the way we are embracing the song says a lot about where we are as a culture, which is just facts. Now, the link leads to a video where she goes more in depth about her stance on Spin That, but also she talks about the 20th anniversary of her third studio album, Testimony Volume 1, Life and Relationship, the music industry, and more. But in regards to the song, she says she's not calling for anybody to stop listening to it, but she's using the backlash about it to explain her beliefs that music's influence, according to her, carry a frequency that shaped the subconscious, which is why she's intentional about what she consumes. She said this, people are like, it's just a song. No, nothing is just anything. Everything has frequency, colors, food, cities, states, mountains, rivers, and beyond. All have their own frequency. Music is pure frequency. It is a sound frequency. And when you put sound together with words and it's rhythmic, you get inside of people's subconscious mind. I agree with that. Comparing it to fast food versus more nutritious food, she argued that different frequencies have different impacts and can be good or bad depending on what they are. But she stopped short of saying Spin That, which she refused to call it by name, fell into either category. She went on to say, if you want to go be programmed by anything or you want to go eat anything, that's on you. And enjoy. You do what you want to do and I'll do what I want to do. And if you go read my comments, you will see that that is actually the gist of what I said. Now, as Kay Wicker, the writer of the article with TheRoot.com, puts it like this. At a time when the economy is struggling, many are experiencing record job loss, housing feels increasingly out of reach, and many Americans are worried about their financial future. If Spin That says something about the culture, perhaps it's that people are tired of being broken by a system whose own frequency has only ever been good for 1% of us. So what's your thoughts on that? Like, I know a lot of y'all are vibing to the song, it's catchy, got a great vibe and all of this. But I guess she's just not hearing the lyrics of the song that everybody is vibing to, that some people are calling the summer anthem. She does have a point in what she's saying in regards to how music and things that you take in and frequency and can get into your subconscious mind. But is it really that deep? What do y'all think? Or is it not that deep? I guess the discourse will continue and people are still tussle on the timeline in regards to what India Arie's stance is in regard to Young Miami's song Spin That. But we're going to keep spinning that right here on the Z, and it's coming up next with more hip-hop and R&B. What's good, Chuck Town? It's Reese G inviting you to kick it with me each and every Sunday at the Playground Lounge. From noon to 4 p.m., it's the all-you-can-eat brunch buffet and open bar for $40. It's a grown folks vibe that we take you back in time with throwback hip-hop, R&B, reggae, southern soul, afro beats. And if you're celebrating a birthday, we want you to

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1: Where you at?
0: At the house with it, watching Santa's.
1: Who you with?
0: On the couch with my favorite Santa. I was about to, but you convinced us. 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Even if I

0: 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I'll see you there.
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3: You may know on traffic in Charleston, starting off with the hour, we have reports of a crash on I-26 eastbound at exit 212B Interstate 526 westbound to Savannah. It's starting to have a major setback for those traveling from Meeting Street headed towards I-26. We are also having some moderate congestion on the Donhoe Bridge heading towards I-526 westbound. I-26 westbound from downtown US 17 to I-526 is a 20-minute delay. Always check for your blind spots.
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working tomorrow. 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So we salute you already. Everybody else, like in this studio, absolutely nobody. Just me. No crew, no nothing. Gotta hold this down myself. And today, we gonna do it by way of celebrating a big birthday. And we gotta give that shout out and give him his flowers to Burna Boy. That's right. He was born on this day back in 1991 in Nigeria. And he's become one of the biggest global ambassadors to Afrobeats, blending that reggae, dancehall, hip-hop, and African rhythms, or rhythms, however you want to look at it, into his signature Afrofusion sound. He broke through like, you know, the track from 2012, Like the Party. Yeah. And since delivered international hits like, you know what it is, the Y to the E, the On to the Low, the Last of the Last, the City Boys. Yeah, all those tracks right there if you're familiar with him and follow his body of work. Along the way, he's earned multiple BET awards, made history on the Billboard charts, and took home a Grammy Award for Twice as Tall, helping push African music to new heights around the world. Today, as Burna Boy celebrates another birthday, we salute the African giant himself for continuing to represent the culture, not only on the stage that we're familiar with, but on the global stage. And we're going to keep that energy going when we celebrate his B-Day today with BDR. You know this track, collaboration with his fellow Nigerian superstar, one of my faves as well, in Wizkid. Track was released on December 14th of 2021. That standalone single that wasn't attached to the album, but the title is inspired by Saka's prestigious Ballon DR Award, or Ballon DR, if you are familiar with that. So we want to celebrate, and we celebrate and turn up for the African giant himself, Burna Boy. And here is that track right now, as I bless you with it. Side the artist spotlight, celebrating his B-Day, especially today is the day we escaped to the islands, man. So why not it be fitting that we bless you with the birthday, man? So let's get into it. Let's go.

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2: You may know on traffic in Charleston, looking at the map, we are starting to see a congestion for those traveling on Leeds Avenue coming from Dorchester Road, including Savannah Highway heading towards the Ravenel Bridge. We are also experiencing some delays for those traveling on Beatty Street heading towards I-26, as well as for Eagle Drive heading towards Ashley Phosphate. Savannah Highway southbound from Wesley St. Andrews to Main Road is a 16-minute delay. Always check for your blind spots.
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13: Not all screen time is created equal. And a new study out of Sweden is helping us understand this even better. So researchers followed more than 20,000 people over nearly two decades and determined that passive screen time, like sitting on the couch and watching television, raised someone's risk of dementia. But if they did something active, like reading, puzzles, or interacting with other people, this same group of people saw their risk of dementia drop. Just like you gotta put the work in to keep your body in shape as you age, you basically have to do the same thing with your brain. A couple things I have found to help: working to learn something new every day, whatever it might be, challenging yourself in some way every day, and really importantly, staying socially active. Some days that means meeting friends in person. Other days, maybe an email, a text, or a phone call. Just stay engaged. I'm Dr. Sanjay Gupta, helping you live a better life.
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hips tick tock when I dance. On that demon time, she might start her OnlyFans. Big B and that B stand for bands. If you wanna see some real, baby, here's your chance. I say left cheek, right

0: Z93 Jams, Charleston's home for hip-hop and R&B. You know what time it is, right? It's Thursday, so that means, yeah, he's in the building, Dion Tedder, for that Tedder Talk. And it's good to have you back, sir. How you doing? You ready for 250 and all that?
1: Yeah, ready to hop on the grill.
0: Okay,
1: yeah.
0: So you ready to, I would assume, because you're always 10 toes down with what this day signifies coming up, and right, that is America making it better
1: for all people.
0: Right? All people. Yeah. But however, and I'll leave it there, .. So is that going to be most what's going on with just kick back and just take it in, or?
1: Yeah. You know, I mean, it's probably a million different events going on celebrating
0: that part.
1: The 250th.
0: Yeah.
1: I mean, it's great strides to remember how far we've come,
0: mm-hmm.
1: but we can't let that
0: can't get complacent,
1: overcast
0: man.
1: What we still have, the issues we still have.
0: Yeah. Mm-hmm.
1: We still have to reflect, self-reflect. So I think it's a time where we celebrate, obviously, getting this far and all of the progress that has been made over
0: and
1: the 250
0: sacrifices
1: years.
0: That,
1: yes.
0: The people who
1: were
0: fighting
1: away
0: for the same ideals as we do.
1: Exactly.
0: And this, you know, unfortunately, the ultimate sacrifice that some of them paid, right?
1: Right.
0: So,
1: but we got to reflect, too, and say, what can we continue to do to get further, or even acknowledge the things that some people did do the ultimate sacrifice for, that we're back fighting for that again.
0: Mm-hmm. So, yeah. So are you optimistic about the strides that have been made, or do you look at what we celebrated, if you will, that went on at the State House with the lawmakers pushing back on Don Cheadle for trying to pull off what he did?
1: You saw that. I mean, that was something that was a good sign. And then
0: is that more having faith in the lawmakers? At least, don't laugh yet. Wait till I at least in South Carolina, that when it comes down to, maybe not with everything, sometimes we'll do the right thing. Or is that still like
1: sometimes? Yeah. People do the right thing now. Whether the reason for doing it was the right reason, nonetheless, it was the right outcome. So we'll give them that. We'll give them that.
0: Okay. Yeah. So today, if you don't know, in lines of this, the jobs report came out, which was very disturbing.
1: Okay.
0: Only 57.
1: I had not looked at it yet.
0: Yeah, it only increased by 57,000 jobs in obviously the last cycle or whatever, which is below the 115,000
1: compared
0: they were
1: expecting.
0: I'm wondering if people are fatigued and they're giving up, and they're giving up on you guys, whether it's state to state or in the country. Like, there's nothing we can do. Like, I'm tired of looking for jobs.
1: Yeah.
0: The opportunities are not there, as well as the government giving us the vital essentials that we need to get us to the next point,
1: right,
0: with all the cutbacks they did and things you guys were working on to help offset what the government did by the closing of hospitals and things of that nature or what have you, that voters' confidence, even though we had a great turnout, how do you make sure they stay engaged and ignited, being that things like these type of reports, even though this White House and stuff is going to spin it, but
1: well,
0: the numbers are the numbers.
1: Somebody might get fired for putting that report out.
0: Well, it had to come out either way, but as you stated.
1: Well, you know how that goes.
0: So yeah, and especially with
1: fake
0: the
1: news, and they got it,
0: And then you had the Supreme Court increase the executive power, so he has the means to
1: they did with
0: fire
1: that,
0: even
1: firing
0: more people.
1: The director. But then they also upheld the birthright. So
0: again,
1: it was
0: okay. So by that note or token right there, same thing down here. You know, for every one thing, you'd be like, these guys are insane.
1: Yeah.
0: So, well, what happened? Where did these mask guys come from?
1: Right.
0: Because you figure everything would just be, you know, I try to process, like, where are we? How, like, if you can come that close to say birthright citizenship, we're not doing that. I'm like, well, can't you come close to that way on a lot of your rulings as opposed to, you know, like transgender, you know, okay, not in sports and all that. I think, you know, a good portion of America agree on that. And I just wonder, like, what this looks like as we arrive closer to midterms and at the same time, making sure that voter confidence doesn't continue to slip and you're able to keep them engaged and energized.
1: Right.
0: Because we're only 124, 123 days away from midterm. Yeah. It's coming quick.
1: And I think even the jobs report, that should, while it's not great news, it should encourage people. I think that would give you more reason to get out and keep staying fired up to vote, because you see that the only way to really change it is by doing that. And mm-hmm. we've seen how these elections are playing out in different states with the statewide elections and now going into the midterms. I mean, I know we say every election is important, but this one will have serious consequences, or it can change a lot for the better, depending on how it shakes down. And you can see that just by Trump is putting his finger on each election. Who? Right?
0: Who's that? Don Cheadle, you mean?
1: Yeah. Oh, okay. So for example, he's jumping in and endorsing people that he wants because he knows they'll cower to him and listen to him. Mm-hmm. And you've never really seen, I mean, presidents get involved, but to the extent involved in statewide elections.
0: Yeah, correct.
1: It's different.
0: Yeah, yeah. Well, I mean,
1: to endorse two people running for the same thing, I mean, you know.
0: Well, even Mr. USA that I have in here on Tuesday, he's even, like, just bewildered by that, you know. But that's narcissism for you right there.
1: But people, I will say this. I feel good about going into the midterms, especially I think the Supreme Court I'm glad they held it down about the mail-in ballots.
0: Okay.
1: Because that would have been a serious disenfranchisement of voting.
0: Yeah.
1: And I think that's a similar thing to, like, at some point, you know, the rule of law has to be the rule of law.
0: Correct.
1: And so even for me personally, I was losing confidence I'm like, man, people, you go to law school, you learn about the Constitution.
0: Mm-hmm, mm-hmm. And it's like, means nothing.
1: And then you see these judges just rolling back everything.
0: Just chipping away at it.
1: And so it was a relief to see them stand down for that and the birthright citizenship thing. And then, you know, mm-hmm. and obviously they flipped with firing of the department. But that's important because, again, that's what we were up against. We had it was a similar thing. The military votes being mailed in.
0: Mm-hmm.
1: I just can't see a court throwing those votes out, disenfranchising so many people.
0: And I'm over there fighting for you,
1: right,
0: too.
1: Exactly.
0: Yeah, that's a hard pill to swallow. And with that being said, you know, we have the Democratic Party, which I'm not sure if you had any thoughts about this, about so many socialists starting to win elections. Like, is the socialist regime about to take over the Democratic Party? Are they the new Tea Party? Like, what is going on? And for that reason, now here's what I'm getting at. For that reason, people are like, see, Democratic Party's in disarray. There's no direction. They're all over the place. So the alternative is what? To stay or to yet vote on the right again, even despite what you've seen and what you felt and what we've been dealing with? Like, I'm just like, it feels like everything is just in disarray in politics altogether.
1: Yeah. And I think with that, because I've seen people's, you know, posts, and I try not to engage in that stuff on mm-hmm. social media. But mm-hmm. but I think it's valid points on all sides. I mean, you have people that are upset with the status quo of both parties.
0: Yeah.
1: But I'll talk about my party. I mean, people are upset with the national leadership of the mm-hmm, party. Mm-hmm. And they just feel, and people that have voted with the Democratic Party for a long time, honestly, they just feel like they haven't gotten much, right? And mm-hmm. so, and that's because of the way things are. And like, you're kind of like, well, we keep voting for this and nothing's changing. I mean, everything's expensive right now. You can barely,
0: absolutely.
1: And I think that goes to even the jobs,
0: mm-hmm.
1: but I think people have a right to criticize the party that Absolutely. They vote for.
0: Yeah.
1: And the leaders have to understand how to take that criticism and use it to figure out, all right, we don't want to lose these people. Mm-hmm. And so how do we at least explain? I think part of the problem is they don't know how to explain. They don't know how to communicate.
0: Yeah. Yeah.
1: And so, and I tell people all the time, I say, when I'm running, I say, look, I say, because people say Democrat, y'all are this, that. And I say, no, look, I say, look, D.C. is different from here. Okay.
0: Mm-hmm.
1: I'm a Democrat, but I'm not a national, because I think there is a difference. I mean, you look at the things that are being pushed nationally versus each state is different.
0: Yeah.
1: Every state has their own things to worry about. So I tell people, I don't deal
0: Your
1: with
0: interests is
1: right.
0: What
1: my interests are here for people in South Carolina
0: and the things we have to
1: things
0: deal
1: we
0: with.
1: Have to do. Yeah. Mm-hmm. And so all the other stuff, those topics that,
0: and there probably a trickle down at some point.
1: Yeah.
0: But the main things are what we need
1: right.
0: to focus on.
1: The real
0: on,
1: stuff
0: right?
1: like job. Yeah. Like they're not talking about that in D.C.
0: Yeah. Well, unfortunately.
1: Yeah.
0: But with that being said, do you think because so many socialists are winning and stuff that that's just because here's what I think we're losing
1: people
0: sight
1: want
0: of
1: something different.
0: Okay. When you say people. I don't think you're talking about the silent generation, which are on the way out. And I mean that in a blissful way. It's just evolution. Yeah. That's the way
1: it's the
0: things
1: younger,
0: go.
1: It's the younger generation.
0: Bingo. That's what I was getting at. So, like, if we don't lock into them, which technically it's their time.
1: Right.
0: Really, technically, the core is millennials and Gen Zs. I mean, we're technically X, Gen X and boomers are on the back nine, if you will, on the back end. The focus is now finish paying off the home or about to retire. I just shout out to DJ Boss Hogg, man. Give him a turned up radio show salute. Brother just retired. I think at the age of 48.
1: Oh, wow.
0: Retired. Put in 28 years. And I don't like putting people's business out there, but you put it on the book. So you put it out to the planet, dog.
1: Already,
0: And I got to give you your flowers, man, because a lot of us miss the memo on how to go about it.
1: That's true.
0: If stop playing around and get after it now. And when is the last time you heard somebody retiring at 48? Now I'm saying there are some people who can, but who just love to work.
1: Right.
0: Like some of these politicians who will stay in it until they're 60.
1: Yeah, that's
0: then
1: crazy.
0: They're 70. Then they're 80.
1: Or until they're
0: then they're 90. And then at a century, and y'all know who I'm talking about when I say a century, because his daughter still lives here. And, let me stop right now before I get in trouble. All right. But that being said, I'm just wondering if we're being serious now, back to being serious, if we're missing the mark of who you need to be messaging to, because those are the ones that seem to be voting
1: and
0: for these socialists.
1: And that's the problem, not the problem that they're voting for them. The problem is the messaging.
0: Yeah.
1: And so it's a generational divide. It's just like I was telling, I spoke to a group of students not that long ago, and I was explaining the difference in the Senate here. And I'm like, I said, you can see the generational divide. When I got elected in 2023, I was the youngest state senator.
0: Mm-hmm,
1: and I was only 33 years old at that point, right?
0: Yeah.
1: So, I mean, that's not like super young.
0: No, yes.
1: The people
0: it's
1: now
0: the
1: are
0: sweet
1: running
0: spot.
1: Across the states, 25, 26, 27 years old.
0: Exactly.
1: 30.
0: Yeah.
1: And so, but I brought.
0: Look at Mayor Mondami, by the way.
1: Yeah.
0: I'm just saying.
1: Who's like appealing to the people. Like
0: he's
1: out with the people. People want somebody. They want to feel included and like they're a part of something. And so
0: by your policy, they can see the actual change. Like they got a rent freeze across the board in New York.
1: Because he understands so the younger, it's just different. And I'll say, talk to my friends all the time. I mean, like we're at the point where you have people that have to they're like, well, we're not going to work because if I go to work, but I got $1,500 to pay for daycare
0: a month, and then
1: I got two kids. I mean, so it's really, if you only bring it home, it's like, well, that may be why the job report too. So it's a lot.
0: Yeah, no, that's what I think.
1: That.
0: People are giving up.
1: People just like it's not worth.
0: Isn't that a fit?
1: I'm
0: even
1: already
0: though
1: under.
0: Maybe because of the way we were kind of brought up and such, no way. That's my dad. He would not be hearing that.
1: Oh yeah.
0: Oh,
1: no,
0: you're gonna work.
1: You have to work. Yeah.
0: Okay. But the way you just laid it out, I can't argue that point. Yeah. That makes a lot of sense.
1: Imagine, and I'm...
0: You're cutting your nose to spite your face, basically.
1: $1,000 for daycare. That's just one.
0: And this is real. This is real. Yeah, way lower end, because I'm like, where do you sign up for that?
1: And then you got a mortgage for
0: $1,500, $2,000,
1: and that's on the low end.
0: You still being generous.
1: That's very generous. In Charleston?
0: Yeah.
1: So, I mean, you only... And if you're making...
0: Come on.
1: To do that, you got to make six figures to even just be comfortable doing that.
0: Wow, man.
1: And so we're at a point where... people are just getting creative. A lot of entrepreneurs, because it's, you go work for somebody, you can figure out a trade or something that you can do, create your own business. And I think that's hurting people, and people are looking for something different, and that's what's happening. And that's what's going to happen. Whoever is messaging to the people that are being hurt the most financially in the midterms, those are the people that I think will prevail.
0: Yeah, well, with that being said, lastly, that I'm just wondering if these same people you describe, that they're to the point, because they're the young folks and stuff, whether they're giving up or not, and then here comes somebody, not saying I'm giving you a bunch of free stuff, because that's the dog whistle, if you will.
1: Yeah.
0: To say, oh, yeah, I can't vote for that because it's free. They don't want to get out there and work. You know? It's like, no, I want to work, but it doesn't make sense to work, because the math ain't mathing.
1: You got to get some, I mean, it'd be some incentives. And so the crazy part is when people, that really makes me mad. They're like, oh, they just want to get handouts. Like if somebody's campaigning on, hey, I want to be able to give you this tax credit for a child. You know, if you got
0: there you go, man.
1: X what? Amount of children, you can get this, or daycare is discounted, or whatever it is. Those are not giveaways.
0: No,
1: or it's actually just taking care of people that's putting back into the economy.
0: Especially for that wasteful spending that they always talking about, waste, fraud, and abuse. So all of the stuff that we see, especially going down now that you tried to drain the swamp, waste, fraud, and abuse, we still see it's still there. Imagine that same money from the wasteful things, let's say, of the Qatar plane that you got that you did not need, especially with two brand new Air Force Ones coming off, seven specialized 747s coming down the pipe. This one that all presidents have been riding in since Kennedy, all of a sudden it's beat down and can't do, but it's gotten you all over the place to this point. So that doesn't make sense.
1: Or the new ballroom.
0: Or the reflecting pool. Now imagine all that money going to not free stuff, but to tax credits and child tax credits and things like that. That's a country working for the people to where, if you want to call it socialism, where the country is headed towards that way now, and nobody
1: and if you just take that word, I mean, it's like it's a boogeyman term.
0: It is, man, because that's what they want it to be. But at the end of the day,
1: people that use it have no idea what socialism
0: is. No. They really don't.
1: Left
0: it's free stuff. That's the only thing they know.
1: And it scares people.
0: Yeah. That's what you have to do, fear-mongering or whatever, say that's why you can't vote for them. Yeah. And at the same time, all of this you stand down with, AI is on the way.
1: Yeah.
0: It's here. It's going to intensify. The data centers is coming. And you're not going to stop it. Mm-hmm. Especially because of all the latitude that these billionaires and trillionaires now have, guess what's going to happen? There will be no jobs. And when there is no jobs, we can't survive as a country like that. Yeah. So here comes the UBI. And when the UBI kicks in, isn't that socialism? That's... Because it's free.
1: Well, and then we don't, and then when we think about people,
0: oh my God,
1: when people like to say handouts and people on assistance, look, those people need us to, and they're making,
0: and that's the
1: and
0: real
1: they're
0: deal.
1: Working hard.
0: That's
1: trying
0: the real
1: to,
0: deal.
1: The problem is the jobs ain't paying much.
0: Yep.
1: And the real problem is as prices have increased, wages have stayed the same.
0: Yes.
1: And now if wages increased alongside with the prices, everybody would be just fine.
0: But you know? It can increase. But I wonder, that's going to mess with the yacht fund. You can't mess with the yacht funds. So we got to keep the wages the way they are, outside of the ones who is just moving recklessly and didn't balance things right. Who can't afford or maybe have to go out of business because the numbers, you know.
1: And talking about free and gimmies, nobody talks about the fact that the state, I know every probably state government, but at least ours, all the freebies that we give corporations that move in, the tax credits to bring jobs and then pay people
0: minimal
1: wage or whatever you want to call it.
0: Yeah.
1: And then they continue to thrive
0: right on the head.
1: And the people continue to suffer. And so
0: absolutely,
1: if we can give away stuff to the corporations, then why can't we give away stuff to the people?
0: And especially the people that are the engine that makes the country move.
1: Exactly.
0: At the end of the day, you know how stagnant we would be if you take away, especially you mistreat the frontliners anyway.
1: Yeah.
0: I would even be considered a frontline. So you take away the man on the mic, or they start putting regulations on the music where you got to even pay more to play the music. That's the things behind the scene that they don't know. We even have to play the music or whatever, the royalties and stuff. People got to get paid.
1: Yeah.
0: I was like, if all that stuff got to start to go up, it's just going to be like, well, this is not feasible. We can't sustain. And yet again, we're in these situations. So it's almost like one hand has to wash the other. Take care of the ones on the front lines. They will take care of you. And just don't be greedy. Just, you still have your yacht fund, but you don't have to go above and beyond, you know?
1: Yeah.
0: And so if we continue to have these talks and realize that the tastemakers are the ones that's really going to move the country going forward in the next two decades or so, it dang sure ain't me. And it ain't a lot of in the Gen X. Dang sure ain't the boomers. And obviously the silent generation, they're in assisted living places and stuff like that, or they're just riding out the rest of their time for all the work they put in. So who's left? Oh, the millennials, the Gen Zers, the Gen Alphas. That's who the energy needs to be focused on. And we can't seem to figure that out, especially on y'all side.
1: Yeah. Well,
0: unfortunately.
1: We get more millennials and Gen Zs than our office.
0: Yeah, but, I mean, you're right in the mix with it. So,
1: we
0: need more Deion Tedders out there. There you go.
1: And just a quick update.
0: Yes.
1: We did go back to the State House last week.
0: Uh-huh.
1: we didn't accomplish much. But
0: what's new?
1: I will say this. Remember, I talked about it on the Tedder Talk a while ago.
0: Uh-huh.
1: We were considering legislation to either regulate or ban those THC drinks, right?
0: Yes.
1: THC drinks that are in the grocery stores, the gas stations, restaurants.
0: Yeah.
1: And we came to an impasse. And so what happened was ultimately the Senate and House couldn't agree on the version.
0: Mm.
1: And so it just failed. And what that means is the law as is currently is still so those are available. The businesses can still sell them.
0: Okay.
1: But we don't have the regulations around it that we wanted to have because other people wanted more things. And, you know, you try to get too greedy and you don't get a safe product. So we'll revisit that next year.
0: Okay.
1: DUI reform. We talked about that.
0: Mm. Okay.
1: That is.
0: Man, I should have been talking to Mom about that going into this weekend.
1: Yeah.
0: That's interesting.
1: That bill, we were supposed to pass it.

0: we're doing what DC is doing, a continuing resolution. So basically,
1: make sure everybody
0: the same funding from this past year
1: is extended.
0: It's going to stay the same. So any increases that we had won't kick in yet. So those state employee, those teacher raises, not yet. And again, people, this is why voting is so important, because I mean we're tasked with this, and I'll tell you the reason. One of the reasons we didn't get to actually dive into it is because we spent the last few weeks doing what the White House wanted us to do with that redistricting bill, and that took up the last 2 weeks, and so we didn't we just didn't get to it, quite frankly. But yes, we will at some point revisit that. We haven't been told when, but that's important because the homestead exemption is in there. When I talk to you about,
1: man, we need that.
0: About increasing that money for people 65 and older to have to help out with their
1: again, and you
0: taxes.
1: Can remind all of these topics here. You can remind it remind them on your Monday segment.
0: We'll do that.
1: That's awesome.
0: We'll dive into these, but I just wanted to just give a quick update on what happened last week.
1: Man, that's some good stuff, man. I failed as a host. we should have got into that deeper because what we talked about at the end of the day, as long as we stay engaged and do what we're supposed to do, then hopefully we move closer to the change that we so desire. But it feels like a broken record, like I've said that a million times in my whole life cycle. But maybe one day it'll come to fruition and really change that we could see and we could feel and see people flourish.
0: That's true. I think so. I think we just got to keep hope alive. And we see good people that's doing good things out here in the community.
1: Absolutely. So, all right. So let them know how they can contact you, what you practice in, and we will see you on I do believe I think it starts this Monday with your new topic and start it off with the DUI, all right?
0: Yeah, we'll do that. And so you can reach me, Attorney Dion Tedder, at RPWB Law Firm, 843-970-3366. I handle personal injury cases, car accidents, slip and falls, workers' comp, medical malpractice, and criminal defense. That being said, be careful this weekend.
1: Hope you don't need the criminal
0: 12 will be
1: this
0: out, 5-0, the cops will be out.
1: Yes.
0: And that's just on the highways, too. 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And so there's a higher chance of car accidents.
1: Correct.
0: Hopefully you don't get in one, but we can certainly help you out if you do. 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
1: All right. That's the Tedder Talk. He'll be back with the Tedder. I forgot the name of it, man. Nobody's here to remind me what it is. But Tedder Topic, Tedder something.
0: We'll have to finesse
1: it. It's just a little little segment that he's going to be doing on Mondays. Just to remind you about some legal things that you may not know or need to know as we go through our everyday lives. So we appreciate you jumping on with that segment.
0: All right,
1: so we'll see you then. All right. We're in the mix next. Keep it locked in. It's the Turned Up Radio Show. Let's take a look at traffic.
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4: You may know what back on traffic in Charleston. Looking at the map, the Dawhoe Bridge has a lot more clearance starting off for the hour, but we are still having some congestions on Leeds Avenue coming from Dorchester Road, including Meeting Street heading towards I-26. We are also experiencing a moderate delay for those traveling on Eagle Drive heading towards Ashley Falls Ferry. I-26 westbound from downtown US 17 to I-526 is a 21-minute delay. Always check for your blind spots.
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1: Hey, I'm Deion Tedder, an attorney right here in Charleston and North Charleston. When you've been hurt through no fault of your own, you

0: Z93 Jams, Charleston's home for hip-hop and R&B. It's the Turnt Up Radio Show. It's the one DJ Cass. Good afternoon, Chucktown and surrounding areas. Happy 250 to you, baby. Yes, so as we move towards the actual celebration on this Saturday, obviously people are taking flight. People are headed on the roads, whatever the case may be. Make sure you pack lightly. Not that you don't need a bunch of stuff, ladies, because you're going to do what you do and have your 15 bags. It just is what it is. But, however, when I say lightly, light clothing, loose-fitting clothing. I know you ladies like it tight, and my eyes love to see it. I'm just trying to tell you. You definitely don't want to pass out, all right? So, it's crazy what this heat is going to be doing. Do you know that it's hotter in the northern states than it is in the south right now? Well over heat index over 105 degrees. Right here in our local area and states below us and to the west of us, yeah, 90, 95, feeling like that. Or right at a century mark. The northern states are well over that. And way out west, there's an actual snowstorm that just ended a day or so ago. Now, if my folks was in here, you would hear the what? But with that being said, there's going to be hydration stations all over the place, cooling centers all over the place. So, and they asking you not to stay out and be exposed to the dangerous heat for too long without staying hydrated. So things you need to think about and know about as you go through this weekend. And when you think about that, I guess the heat hits different than when it did with our grandparents and our great-grandparents and our great-great-grandparents. Because how in the hell did they survive?
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3: You may know we're back on traffic in Charleston. Looking at the map, our map is looking more free and green for the most part, but we are still having some congestions on Savannah Highway before getting onward to the Ravenel Bridge. We are also looking at some moderate congestions on Leeds Avenue coming from Dorchester Road, including Eagle Drive headed towards Ashley Falls Ferry. I-26 westbound from the cross to South Carolina 27, exit 187 is a 7-minute delay. Always check for your blind spots and be careful while driving on that road. From the injury attorney, Trey Harrell, Traffic Center.
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0: Turned Up Radio Show. It's the one DJ Cass. Good afternoon, Chucktown and surrounding areas. Yeah, we are making our way towards, I don't know, most people have it tomorrow off, being that the holiday lands on Saturday. So if you're one that's going to be doing that, safe travels on the road, predicted to be, despite the gas prices of what they're reporting, heavy traffic on the roads. People are, they're not stopping. Like, I just heard a report that says, you know, people are not bothered by the gas. No. People don't want their lives altered on plans that they had set up. This is $250. Come on, man. Let's think. It's $250. You don't think people planned out ahead of time what they was going to do and nothing is going to stop them from doing their plans? Or maybe their kid just graduated from high school or from college and you think that's going to stop them from doing their plan? No, they push through. They sacrifice. And the fact of the matter is they're not going to let nothing, especially when it comes from a selfish level like Don Cheadle, to say we're going to start a war. We're going to have the reflecting pool. I'm going to have this plane from Qatar and all of this is going to be on mine. We're going to have this beautiful ballroom and then the taxpayers pay. So as much as everything falls back on us and nothing is given to us, no breaks or anything. I'm not talking about free stuff, anything given to us. Again, people are like, no, my child went through 12 young years of school, did right by me, and I want to celebrate, and we're going to Disneyland, or we're taking a cruise. Now we got to stop because of one person's narcissism? No. So it ain't about that we're cool with the gas prices. We're trying to press on, and really some people are just deferring this. They're pushing it all the way back, and I'll address it back then. Or I'll add on their ridiculous 30% interest and pay that interest on the, you know, in another 30, 40, 60 days or whatever the case may be, just to have that payoff with my child or for my family. I've worked hard for 3 straight years, never took a break. Now we finally planned it in our 250th, and we can't do it? Nah, you ain't going to stop the people, but the people can stop you. VOTE. NOV, number 3. Just saying. Turned Up Radio Show, final look at traffic. Let's go.
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3: You may know we're back on traffic in Charleston. Looking at the map, our map is looking more free and green for the most part, but we are still having some congestions on Savannah Highway before getting onward to the Ravenel Bridge. We are also looking at some moderate congestions on Leeds Avenue coming from Dorchester Road, including Eagle Drive heading towards Ashley Falls Ferry. I-26 westbound from the cross, 10th to South Carolina 27, exit 187 is a 7-minute delay. Always check for your blind spots to be careful while driving on that road. From the injury attorney, Trail Traffic Center.
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2: Yo, what's happening? I tell you what's happening. It's the one DJ Cass, and over our crowded roads, it's easy to get into a situation that may turn your life upside down, and that's an auto accident. 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He'll protect your rights. He'll make sure you're not pushed around by insurance companies looking to settle cheap. He knows the system, he knows the tactics, and he knows how

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0: 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You know how it goes down, and it definitely already started today for a good portion of us out there. 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

Z93 Jams, Charleston's home for hip-hop and R&B. It's the Turnt Up Radio Show. It's the one DJ cast. Time to give you that viral nine trending news stories and entertainment news that may interest you as we count them down. And some of these, I'm quite sure, will change before, you know, we're done with it. So we'll hit you in the head with it and celebrate those celebrating birthdays. Yeah, cannot forget about doing that there. And the Turnt Up Radio Show featured song of the day. We'll bless you with that in just a second. So, are we ready? I guess we're not ready. Always egg is in my face. Always egg. And I have nobody today, so I can't even get nobody to rescue me because my computer just went out. Congratulations. You played yourself. Yeah, all right. Well, we'll get to it in just a second. Let me reboot the computer. Bless you with this Giveon right now. It's Jezebel. Probably that Jezebel is the one that messed me up, right, y'all? It's the Turnt Up Radio Show. We'll be right back with the Viral 9.

0: Turned Up Radio Show. Still on DJ Cast. We're going to take a quick break and we come back. We have the Viral 9 just to wrap up the show and get ready for America's 250 celebration. 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The computer's taking a while to boot up. Keep it locked in. It's the Z.
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3: 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And that's because no team, just me, I can't count to 9. So, let's go with number 9B. Where Hotwire.com has Lupe Fiasco versus Kendrick Lamar debate taking over social media with both sides claiming who's better. And not only that, it's all because of an interview that Lupe had where basically said Kendrick is a better overall artist, but lyrically, .. You fill in the blanks, go to HipHopWire.com to find out that story. 9A, TMZ, Rick Ross makes pitch for Miami Dolphins ownership stake. Plenty of artists has done that, so we'll see how that plays out. And number 9, Complex, A$AP Rocky holds up fan sign, seemingly dissing Drake's latest album. I'm here for that. Number 8, TheHill.com, former Olympian indicted for alleged damage to reflecting pool. Oh, the government is reaching to save face. Mr. Mar-a-Lago, Mr. Don Cheeto, Taco! Doing too much, you and your administration. Number 7 from the Griot, Coco Jones is tired of feeling like she's almost there despite career success. I'm with you, my queen. Number 6, TMZ, Jermaine Jackson successfully has default judgment voided in ongoing rape case. Y'all want to know why on that one? It's crazy, man. Like, I'll tell you just right off the rip, without going full details, it's because Jermaine Jackson changed his name. And because the person had the wrong name on there, it voided the whole rape case. Like, really? Man, where's my what when I need it? Number 5, NBC News. This one is devastating right here. Actor Danny Glover reveals Alzheimer's diagnosis ahead of his 80th birthday. Blessings to the great DG. Number 4, CNN, check this one out. The 4th celebration in Philly was canceled that was featuring Queen Latifah. She was already performing, going around, messing with the instrument. She was on the drums and practicing, getting ready with the rehearsal just for them to call it off. You know why they called it off? For excessive heat. Wait, what? Couldn't they bring umbrellas? Couldn't they have cooling fans? Okay, number 3. Deltaplex News. Never heard of the site, but it says Mary J. Blige and Neo to ring in the 4th of July in Times Square. Like, I guess the New Year's type vibe. Yeah, I'm here all day, every day for those two. Might have to pull up on them on that one.

robbery of Gucci Mane. Yeah, can you believe that one? Mm-hmm. And two, this is an extra one, a piece to you too. And this comes from ESPN. Check this one out. This, oh man, this is some crazy stories. ESPN's revealed the Lakers lineup without LeBron James. Not just exclusively without him, but their new makeup. And there's a bunch of white boys on the team in the starting five. And ESPN Stephen A. Smith expressed skepticism about the Lakers lineup, stating, "You ain't going anywhere being led by three white dudes in today's generation of basketball." Where's my what again? If them boys is white and they are sharpshooters, they can move with the rest of them who move silky smooth. Okay? Maybe not chef style, but I'm saying, like, you were reaching on race in there. This is not the 80s Celtics. And for some reason, Kevin McHale always looked like he had smelly underarms. He just looked like I couldn't help it, man. Every time I looked at him, I was like, yo, he look, his underarms look like they, like, as soon as he go up for a rebound, you're like, oh, blood of Jesus, you can have the basketball. Take it. Where's my last one? I need it. Damn. All right, number one, thestar.com. Venezuelan security pulled alive from building basement 8 days after twin quakes. Man, that is amazing right there, man. And for the women, men and women who sacrificed and went go above and beyond. Like, nah, man, I know it's been 12 hours. I got to stick with it, man. And the man sticking his hand out, all that rubble, he was alive. And they put like a feeding tube down there and started pouring Gatorade through the tube to keep him hydrated, to keep him alive. Man, the power and the endurance and the strength and the will of people when they come together as one and put all the bullshit. Oops. Okay, it's time to go. Put all of that aside, man. And that shows the best of humanity, man. That's a Turnt Up Radio Show salute. That's the only thing I got control of today. Yeah, man. So that's going to do it for me and the Turnt Up Radio Show. Thank you for rocking with me. Tomorrow, I do believe, I gotta see what everything looks like. I do believe we'll be in the mix the majority of the show, if not the whole show, jumping in, setting you up for the 4th celebration, which will be in the mix all day long. Giving you that backyard barbecue soundtrack, that beach soundtrack, and giving you a chance at some red, white, and blue Beats headphones. So listen out for that national. Oh, no, this is a local keyword, so you got an even better chance to win. The local keyword is America. AmeriKK. Oh, how do you spell America, y'all? All right, that's going to do it for me. But I got to get serious about me or my manager will be upset at me doing that on something as serious as hooking you up with a chance to win these red, white, and blue headphones. So, Beat Headphones is up for grabs, and we're going to do it for the 4th. So listen out for that keyword. When you hear it, text it to 843-308-93, and that is America. All right, that's going to do it for me. Y'all stay safe, be well, be blessed. And if you don't know how to really, like, spell America, then maybe you're not a part of America. Okay? So, just be mindful how you spell it. All right? All right. All right. So, we'll see you tomorrow. Wake up with the Breakfast Club Morning Show to get your workday, school day, or whatever your day consisted of started. And we'll see you, if it's in the plan of the man, right back here at 3. AmeriCA. All right, be politically correct. Text it to 843-308-9393. Not now, but when you hear it over the weekend. Stay safe, be well, be blessed. I'm out.

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19: A better life with Dr. Sanjay Gupta.
20: I'm feeling lucky to have my college-age kids home with me for a few weeks this summer. And one of the things I know we're going to be talking about AI. I've started to use it more often at the hospital to get fresh takes on patient problems that I'm trying to solve. And for my girls, well, I know that they are navigating college now with these new powerful tools, something, frankly, that you and I couldn't have even imagined when we were in school. But while it may be tempting to outsource your studying and your work to these large language models, I beg you not to. And that's because AI chatbots tend to reproduce what researchers call weird viewpoints. That's an acronym: Western, Educated, Industrialized, Rich, and Democratic. Look, AI isn't going away, and admittedly, it can be a really powerful tool, but you don't want it doing your thinking for you. I'm Dr. Sanjay Gupta, helping you live a better life.
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0: is such a crazy feeling, though. 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Right?
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4: 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So come on by for a perfectly average experience.
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23: A better life with Dr. Sanjay Gupta.
24: You know, it's funny, when I think back to what the typical American dinner looked like when you and I were kids, there's usually some kind of meat featured at the center of the plate. Vegetables are there, but often thought of as a side dish. More and more, though, we are coming to realize that a plant-based diet, with little or no meat even, is going to be a healthier way to eat for just about everyone. New study out of the University of Hawaii Cancer Center found that eating a high-quality plant-rich diet that includes whole grains, vegetables, and fruits may prevent cognitive impairment even when people start that diet in their late 50s and 60s. Yeah, it's important to make sure you're getting enough protein, fats, complex carbohydrates. Just because you cut out or even cut back on meat, though, is not a license to eat whatever you want. Focus on eating whole, real foods. I'm Dr. Sanjay Gupta, helping you live a better life.
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